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Now I hope.

now I hope I said it well. 'Cause it's more than any spoken word can tell. You are a woman all through and through. When I'm dying, I'll die for you. 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